0: hoor je zo in de Net Niet Top 2000. De muziek die je mist, hoor je hier. Zometeen nu het Net Niet Top 2000 nieuws van 3 uur.
1: From the Sky News Centre at 1, a 13-year-old girl's become the 17th person to die in open water in the UK in recent days. The teenager got into trouble in the River Wharfe in North Yorkshire yesterday. Further south, an 11-year-old boy's feared drowned in the Don at Mexborough, where locals say it's treacherous.
2: Kids are getting in trouble all the time for jumping in canal.
3: Every year kids are going down playing there, but it's just so dangerous. To pee in them, because water's shallow, but then a little bit further down, it plunges really deep, but you can't see that front bridge.
4: Could have been one of my kids.
1: Meanwhile, a woman in her 60s has died after trying to rescue her dog from the sea off Thornton Cleveleys in Lancashire. 16 people have been arrested during Arsenal's Premier League victory parade in North London. The Metropolitan Police say they've more stop and search powers in the area after further reports of disorder. A stabbing's being investigated too after a man was injured nearby. A murder investigation's been launched after a man's body was found in the back of a van in Leicester. Officers made the discovery on Wednesday afternoon. The vehicle was registered to an address in Hounslow in West London, where a 39-year-old woman's been arrested. There's been a 20% rise in the past year in young people contacting Childline with gender identity concerns. The charity's delivered almost 2,500 counselling sessions in that time. Hundreds of thousands of Arsenal fans took over the streets of North London to celebrate their first Premier League title in 22 years. They'd lost the Champions League final to Paris Saint-Germain the day before, but supporters are happy.
5: Win the Champions League! Win the Premier League! Win everything at the Arsenal!
1: Meanwhile, London's fire brigade rescued 75 people from height after fans climbed trees, rooftops and lampposts. And Brighton's first women's FA Cup final appearance has ended in 4-0 defeat to Manchester City at Wembley. WSL champion City have completed the double. That's the latest from the Sky News Centre. I'm Bev Rimmer.
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6: Dus Francis Dix met de hoofdpunten van het radio nieuws. 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

0: Zo in de Net Niet Top 2000. 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
1: From the Sky News Centre at 2, a woman's died and a man's critically ill after entering the sea to try to rescue their dog in Lancashire on Saturday night. 17 people have now drowned in open water in recent days. The latest, a teenage girl in the River Wharf in North Yorkshire, while further south, an 11-year-old boy is missing in the Don off Mexborough. Nick Ayers is from the RNLI and has this advice.
2: If you can't make it to a lifeguarded beach, do your research, making sure that it is an actual designated bathing spot that is recommended for swimming. Make sure you go with somebody else. Ensure that you look after one another. If you do get into trouble in the water, float on your back.
1: Israel's made its deepest incursion into Lebanon in 25 years, despite a US-brokered ceasefire. Its military seized a castle in the south of the country. People convicted of domestic abuse could be evicted from social housing before a victim's forced to leave. Proposed new laws would see courts in England and Wales given powers to transfer a joint tenancy to the victim. Millions of vapes are still being binned a year after the ban on single-use devices came into effect. That's according to campaigners and councils who say more than 6 million vapes and pods have been thrown away. Arsenal's parade to celebrate their first Premier League title in 22 years drew crowds of hundreds of thousands as the skies of North London turned red. Fans set off flares as the open-top bus carrying Mikel Arteta's side and the trophy made its way around Islington. Fullback Miles Lewis-Skelly started in the Champions League final defeat to Paris Saint-Germain the day before.
3: It's disappointing because, you know, when you're so close to a dream, a goal, you feel slightly short. But just, you know, as Mikel said, it's added fuel to the fire, so we'll use that for us.
1: And Celtic ensured Glasgow rivals Rangers ended the season without silverware after beating them 1-0 in the final of the Women's Scottish Cup. They held on despite having a player sent off at Hampden Park. That's the latest from the Sky News Centre. I'm Bev Rimmer.
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4: De Francis Dix met de hoofdpunten van het radionieuws. 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

0: zo in de Net Niet Top 2000. 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
1: From the Sky News Centre at 3:17, people have died in open water in the UK in recent days. The latest is a 13-year-old girl in the River Wharfe in North Yorkshire. She got into trouble there yesterday. An 11-year-old boy is feared drowned in the Don at Mexborough. Meanwhile, a woman in her 60s has died trying to rescue her dog from the sea in Lancashire. A man found guilty of murdering a teenager with a ceremonial Sikh dagger will be sentenced later. Bikram Digwa stabbed 18-year-old finance student Henry Noack in Southampton last December. Domestic abusers in England and Wales could be evicted from social housing before their victim is forced to leave. The government's proposing new laws, as Stevie Shillinglaw reports.
2: Last year, around 15,000 households were forced to flee their accommodation because of domestic abuse. As the law stands, social landlords are only able to evict the abuser after the victim has left, leaving vulnerable people at risk of homelessness. New legislation would see the courts given the power to transfer a joint tenancy solely to the victim. Landlords would also have to provide suitable alternative accommodation if their safety is at risk. Ministers say it's the first step in tackling a moral failure and will give survivors a space to recover and rebuild.
1: There's been a 20% rise in young people contacting Childline with gender identity concerns. The charity's delivered almost 2,500 counselling sessions in a year. Arsenal fans took over North London streets to celebrate their first Premier League title in 22 years. They'd lost the Champions League final to Paris Saint-Germain the day before, but supporters are happy.
3: Win the Champions League! Win the Premier League! Win everything at the Arsenal! Yeah.
1: Meanwhile, the fire brigade rescued 75 people after fans climbed trees, rooftops and lampposts. And Brighton's first women's FA Cup final appearance ended in 4-0 defeat to Manchester City at Wembley. WSL champion City have completed the double. That's the latest. I'm Bev Rimmer.
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4: De Francis Dix met de hoofdpunten van het radionieuws. 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
1: From the Sky News Centre at 4, a woman's died and a man's critically ill after entering the sea to try and rescue their dog in Lancashire on Saturday night. 17 people have now drowned in open water in recent days. The latest is a teenage girl in the River Wharfe in North Yorkshire, while further south, an 11-year-old boy is missing in the Don of Mexborough. Nick Ayers is from the RNLI.
2: If you can't make it to a lifeguarded beach, do your research, making sure that it is an actual designated bathing spot that is recommended for swimming. Make sure you go with somebody else. Ensure that you look after one another. If you do get into trouble in the water, float on your back.
1: Hundreds more documents relating to Lord Mandelson's appointment as US ambassador are expected to be published today. It's understood they'll include messages between himself, ministers and government advisers. Talks will be held later in a final attempt to avert two 24-hour strikes on the London Underground. Tube drivers from the RMT union are planning a walkout tomorrow and on Thursday in a dispute over a four-day week. People convicted of domestic abuse could be evicted from social housing before a victim's forced to leave. Proposed new laws would see courts in England and Wales given powers to transfer a joint tenancy to the victim. Arsenal's parade to celebrate their first Premier League title in 22 years drew crowds of hundreds of thousands yesterday. Fans set off flares as the open-top bus made its way around Islington. Fullback Miles Lewis-Skelly started in the Champions League final defeat to Paris Saint-Germain the day before.
3: It's disappointing because, you know, when you're so close to a dream, a goal, you feel slightly short. But it just, you know, as Mikel said, it's added fuel to the fire, so we'll use that for us.
1: And Celtic made sure Rangers ended the season without silverware after beating them 1-0 in the final of the Women's Scottish Cup. They held on despite having a player sent off at Hampden Park. Rangers also missed out on the league title and lost in the League Cup decider. That's the latest from the Sky News Centre. I'm Bev Rimmer.
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4: De Francis Dix met de hoofdpunten van het radionieuws. 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
1: From the Sky News Centre at 5, a 13-year-old girl's become the 17th person to die in open water in the UK in recent days after getting into trouble in the River Wharfe in North Yorkshire. Further south, an 11-year-old boy's feared drowned in the Don at Mexborough. These locals say the area's treacherous.
2: Kids are getting in trouble all the time for jumping in canal.
3: Every year kids are going down playing there, but it's just so dangerous. It's appealing because the water's shallow, but then as a little bit further down, it plunges really deep, but you can't see that front bridge.
4: Could have been one of my kids.
1: Meanwhile, a woman's died trying to rescue her dog from the sea near Blackpool. Hundreds more documents relating to Lord Mandelson's appointment as US ambassador are expected to be published today. It's understood they'll include messages between himself, ministers and government advisers. The first release of files in March showed Sir Keir Starmer was warned of a general reputational risk over the peer's connection to the late paedophile Jeffrey Epstein. There's been a 20% rise in the number of young people contacting Childline with gender identity concerns. The charity delivered almost 2,500 counselling sessions last year to those struggling with sexuality and discrimination. Childline's Barry Laker says stereotypes can be frightening.
5: Trans and non-binary young people particularly are reaching out and expressing their anxiety, for want of a better word, about being accepted by society and referring often to sort of anti-trans sentiment in the media and from politicians.
1: It's going to get substantially cooler across the UK after record-breaking temperatures last week. Thunderstorms and heavy rain could hit some areas in the coming days. Sport and Arsenal fans partied on the streets of North London as they celebrated a first Premier League title in 22 years. The players paraded the trophy on an open-top bus, while supporters welcomed their heroes with flares and fireworks. And men's title favourite Alexander Zverev's in the quarterfinals of the French Open tennis for the sixth year in a row. He beat Jesper de Jong in straight sets in Paris. That's the latest. I'm Bev Rimmer.
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6: De Francis Dix met de hoofdpunten van het radionieuws. 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

0: zo in de Net Niet Top 2000. 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
1: From the Sky News Centre at 6. A new batch of documents detailing how Lord Peter Mandelson was appointed as the UK's ambassador to the US will be published later. He was sacked by the Prime Minister after release files in America revealed the extent of his friendship with sex offender Jeffrey Epstein. It then emerged the peer had failed a vetting process. Sir Keir Starmer previously told MPs he'd been kept in the dark about that.
2: If I had known before he took up his post that UKSV recommendation was that developed vetting clearance should be denied, I would not have gone ahead with the appointment.
1: Domestic abusers could be evicted from social housing before their victims forced to leave. Proposed housing laws would see courts in England and Wales given powers to transfer a joint tenancy to survivors. Two more people have died in open water related incidents in recent days, taking the total to 17. A woman in her 60s was among those who lost her life trying to rescue her dog from the scene near Blackpool. Nick Ayers from the RNLI has this advice.
3: The water around the UK and Ireland on average is about 16 degrees Celsius, even throughout the summer months. That can trigger cold water shock, whereas an involuntary gasp if you are entering the water unexpectedly.
1: Meanwhile, it's due to get a lot cooler across the UK after record-breaking temperatures last week. Thunderstorms and heavy rain could hit some areas in the coming days. Millions of vapes are still being binned a year after the ban on single-use devices came into effect. Campaigners and councils say more than 6 million have been thrown, down 2 million on the previous 12 months. And thousands of Arsenal fans celebrated a first Premier League title in 22 years with an open-top bus parade on the streets of North London. But 16 arrests were made and police are investigating after a man was stabbed. That's the latest. I'm Faye De Silva.
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4: Dus Francis Dix met de hoofdpunten van het radionieuws. 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

0: zo in de Net Niet Top 2000. 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
1: From the Sky News Centre at 7. We could find out more about Lord Peter Mandelson's appointment as the UK's ambassador to the US when further documents are published by the government later. He was sacked by the Prime Minister after files were published in America showing his close ties to sex offender Jeffrey Epstein. It emerged the peer failed a security vetting process. Our political correspondent Lucy McDade says we're not likely to hear details about that today.
2: What we won't get, we understand, is that UK security vetting document, i.e. the kind of the crucial document that apparently advised the government not to make that appointment because of a number of security concerns. That is because of an ongoing police investigation.
1: A group of women claim they've been left with brain tumours, blindness and memory loss from taking a contraceptive injection. They're now suing pharmaceutical giant Pfizer over the alleged long-term effects of the drug Depo-Provera. Kirsty Moore, who used it for 2 decades, says her face is now disfigured.
3: The effect of my mental health, it totally like destroyed me. They're saying that within the next 15 to 20 years I might lose the sight in my left eye, which is my good eye, because of it overcompensating for the right eye.
1: Pfizer insists patient safety is a priority and that rigorous monitoring of medicines is carried out. A 13-year-old girl has become the 17th person to die in UK waters in recent days. It's following last week's record-breaking heatwave, with the search for an 11-year-old boy resuming this morning in the River Don in South Yorkshire. Two more children's sand kits have been removed from shelves because of feared asbestos contamination. More than 39 recall notices have been issued since November. 16 arrests were made and police are investigating after a man was stabbed during Arsenal's Premier League title win open top bus parade. Hundreds of thousands of fans celebrated in North London. And Duran Duran have announced an arena tour. Glasgow, Liverpool and Belfast are among the band's gigs. That's the latest. I'm Faye De Silva.
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4: Dus Francis Dix met de hoofdpunten van het radionieuws. 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

0: zo in de Net Niet Top 2000. 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
1: We're on the Sky News Centre at 8. Concerns have been raised over a contraceptive injection that some women claim causes brain tumours, blindness and other life-altering conditions. A group suing pharmaceutical giant Pfizer for its drug Depo-Provera that's used by millions worldwide. Pfizer insists they carry out rigorous monitoring of their medicines. A legal fight's now underway in Scotland. Solicitor Patrick Maguire says those affected should be compensated.
2: You can't put an atomic bomb equivalent off a medical device on the market and put a warning on it and think you can get away with that. It's just not that simple. The product wasn't safe, the warnings were not clear, and the women have suffered the most horrific injuries.
1: A second tranche of government documents relating to Peter Mandelson's appointment as the UK's former US ambassador are due to be released later. Previous published files revealed damning communications between the peer and Jeffrey Epstein. Mandelson's always denied any wrongdoing over his ties with the paedophile. Today's release won't include information about his vetting. Health Secretary James Murray says the level of transparency will be unprecedented.
3: We've been very clear that the appointment of Mandelson was wrong. Parliament then decided that this information would be made public. The government is fully complying with that, and it's important that we honour that commitment to transparency.
1: A 13-year-old girl's the 17th person to die after swimming in UK waters in just over a week after she was rescued from a river in Yorkshire. The RLNI's warning water temperatures are still cold. The US says it's carried out self-defense strikes on Iranian military sites this weekend. It claims they were in response to Iran's actions, including shooting down an American drone. Arsenal fans lined the streets of North London yesterday to celebrate their Premier League victory with an open-top bus tour. Emergency services say around 75 people were rescued from a height. And men's title favourite Alexander Zverev eased into the quarterfinals of the French Open tennis. He beat Jesper de Jong in straight sets in Paris. That's the latest. I'm Faye de Silva.
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4: Dus Francis Dix met de hoofdpunten van het radionieuws. 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
1: From the Sky News Centre at 8. Concerns have been raised over a contraceptive injection that some women claim causes brain tumours, blindness and other life-altering conditions. A group suing pharmaceutical giant Pfizer for its drug Depo Provera that's used by millions worldwide. Pfizer insists they carry out rigorous monitoring of their medicines. A legal fight's now underway in Scotland. Solicitor Patrick Maguire says those affected should be compensated.
2: You can't put an atomic bomb equivalent of a medical device on the market and put a warning on it and think you can get away with that. It's just not that simple. The product wasn't safe, the warnings were not clear, and the women have suffered the most horrific injuries.
1: A second tranche of government documents relating to Peter Mandelson's appointment as the UK's former US ambassador are due to be released later. Previous published files revealed damning communications between the peer and Jeffrey Epstein. Mandelson's always denied any wrongdoing over his ties with the paedophile. Today's release won't include information about his vetting. Health Secretary James Murray says the level of transparency will be unprecedented.
3: We've been very clear that the appointment of Mandelson was wrong. Parliament then decided that this information would be made public. The government is fully complying with that, and it's important that we honour that commitment to transparency.
1: A 13-year-old girl's the 17th person to die after swimming in UK waters in just over a week after she was rescued from a river in Yorkshire. The RLNI's warning water temperatures are still cold. The US says it's carried out self-defense strikes on Iranian military sites this weekend. It claims they were in response to Iran's actions, including shooting down an American drone. Arsenal fans lined the streets of North London yesterday to celebrate their Premier League victory with an open-top bus tour. Emergency services say around 75 people were rescued from a height. And men's title favourite Alexander Zverev eased into the quarterfinals of the French Open tennis. He beat Jesper de Jong in straight sets in Paris. That's the latest. I'm Faye de Silva.
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4: Dus Francis Dix met de hoofdpunten van het radionieuws. 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

0: zo in de Net Niet Top 2000. 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
1: We're on the Sky News Centre at 10. A contraceptive injection has sparked fears over potential links to brain tumours. A group of women are suing Pfizer over its drug Depo-Provera. It's used by millions worldwide, with recent studies suggesting long-term use carries higher risk of benign tumours, which can lead to blindness, seizures and memory loss. The pharmaceutical giant insists medicines go through rigorous monitoring. Tammy Croston suffered 4 brain tumours after her symptoms were initially dismissed.
2: Government needs to take hold of this. The NHS need to be actually, because the problem we have is people saying it's a very small chance. Okay, that is true, but consistent use of this drug for more than a year increases that.
1: We could find out more about Lord Peter Mandelson's appointment as the UK's ambassador to the US when further documents are published by the government later. He was sacked by the Prime Minister after files were published in the US showing his close ties to sex offender Jeffrey Epstein. The peer failed a security vetting process. Our political correspondent Lucy McDade says we're not likely to hear details about that today.
3: What we won't get, we understand, is that UK security vetting document, i.e. the kind of the crucial document that apparently advised the government not to make that appointment because of a number of security concerns. That is because of an ongoing police investigation.
1: 17 people have now died in UK waters in just over a week. A 13-year-old girl got into trouble in North Yorkshire yesterday. 2 more children's sand kits have been removed from shelves because of feared asbestos contamination. More than 39 recall notices have been issued since November. 16 arrests were made and police are investigating a stabbing during Arsenal's Premier League title win open top bus parade. Thousands of fans celebrated in North London yesterday. And former England international James Milner has announced his retirement. He made a record 658 Premier League appearances. That's the latest. I'm Faye de Silva.
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4: Dus Francis Dix met de hoofdpunten van het radionieuws. 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
1: From the Sky News Centre at 11. Concerns have been raised over a contraceptive injection that some women claim causes brain tumours, blindness and other life-altering conditions. A group is suing pharmaceutical giant Pfizer for its drug Depo-Provera that's used by millions worldwide. Pfizer insists they carry out rigorous monitoring of their medicines. A legal fight's now underway in Scotland. Solicitor Patrick Maguire says those affected should be compensated.
2: You can't put an atomic bomb equivalent of a medical device on the market and put a warning on it and think you can get away with that. It's just not that simple. The product wasn't safe, the warnings were not clear, and the women have suffered the most horrific injuries.
1: Emergency crews are continuing to search for an 11-year-old boy in the River Don in South Yorkshire. 17 people have died in just over a week in UK water-related incidents. Text messages and emails between ministers discussing Lord Peter Mandelson's appointment as the UK's former US ambassador are expected to be published later. It's understood details about his security vetting won't be included. Campaigners are warning millions of vapes are still being binned despite the UK's ban on single-use devices. Research found while this has decreased, 6.3 million were still discarded per week in the last year. Scott Butler from Material Focus wants a return scheme.
3: There needs to be a licensing system that's put in place, which includes requirements for take-back so that can be enforced properly. People should just, if they do vape, then use rechargeable models, reusable models, always put them in a safe specialist container and then they'll get recycled.
1: The government says it's committed to tougher enforcement. Former rugby league player and coach John Keir has died at the age of 71. He played 133 times for Castleford and guided Sheffield Eagles to a Challenge Cup final victory in 1998. And Duran Duran have announced an arena tour. Glasgow, Liverpool and Belfast are among the band's gigs. That's the latest. I'm Faye De Silva.
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4: Dus Francis Dix met de hoofdpunten van het radionieuws. 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

0: Zo, in de Net Niet Top 2000. 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
1: From the Sky News Centre at midday. A group of women claim they've been left with brain tumours, blindness and memory loss from taking a contraceptive injection. They're now suing pharmaceutical giant Pfizer over the alleged long-term effects of the drug Depo-Provera. Kirsty Moore, who used it for 2 decades, says her face is now disfigured.
2: It affected my mental health. It totally, like, destroyed me. They're saying that within the next 15 to 20 years, I might lose the sight in my left eye, which is my good eye, because of it overcompensating for the right eye.
1: Pfizer insists rigorous monitoring of medicines is carried out. The UK will not have to pay Rwanda millions of pounds over a scrapped migrant deportation deal. The two countries clashed in a 3-day hearing in March in the Netherlands. Passengers who disrupt flights could end up being banned from flying by all airlines. It's understood a scheme for carriers to share information on unruly travellers is being developed by government officials. A second batch of government documents relating to Peter Mandelson's appointment as the UK's former US ambassador are due to be released later. Previous published files revealed damning communications between the peer and Jeffrey Epstein. Mandelson's always denied wrongdoing over his ties with the paedophile financier. Health Secretary James Murray says the level of transparency will be unprecedented.
3: We've been very clear that the appointment of Mandelson was wrong. Parliament then decided that this information would be made public. The government is fully complying with that, and it's important that we honour that commitment to transparency.
1: A man's been charged after an officer was struck by a stolen police car in Downpatrick at the weekend. The 27-year-old is due in court today. And Arne Slot has said goodbye to Liverpool in an open letter after being dismissed as head coach. The Dutchman's called last year's Premier League win beyond special and says the way the club and city honoured the late Diogo Jota will stay with him forever. That's the latest. I'm Faye de Silva.
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0: je zo in de Net Niet Top 2000. 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Zometeen nu het Net Niet Top 2000 nieuws van 3 uur.
1: From the Sky News Centre at 1. Disruptive passengers could be banned from flying on all airlines under a government proposal. Imani Rana has more.
2: It's understood a scheme for carriers to share information is being developed by officials at the Department for Transport and the Home Office. Airlines might have to notify the government about a disruptive passenger. A participating company could then be alerted when the same person checks in for another flight. They'd have the option to stop them boarding. A government source says antisocial behaviour on planes is totally unacceptable.
1: Ministers are poised for further potential embarrassments in the Peter Mandelson files. Thousands more documents relating to the peer's appointment as US ambassador will be published this afternoon. Concerns have been raised about a contraceptive injection that some women claim causes brain tumours, blindness and other life-altering conditions. A group suing Pfizer for its drug depot Provera. The manufacturer says it rigorously monitors medicine safety. Emergency crews are continuing to search for an 11-year-old boy in the River Don in South Yorkshire. 17 people have died in just over a week in open water-related incidents in the UK. Britain will not have to pay Rwanda millions of pounds over the failed migrant deportation deal. The government's won its case at a court in The Hague. England are flying out to Miami today as they ramp up their preparations for the World Cup. 21 of the 26-man squad are on the plane. It's without four Arsenal players and Crystal Palace goalkeeper Dean Henderson, who are being given extra time after European club finals. Head coach Thomas Tuchel says he's excited.
3: I can't wait to be on the plane, look over my shoulder and have finally a team behind me and arrive in Florida with a team and do what I love the most, be a coach.
1: And Ofcom's investigating Royal Mail over repeated failures to meet delivery targets. The regulator says first and second class post has consistently missed required standards. The firm insists improving reliability is a priority. That's the latest. I'm Faye de Silva.
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4: Dus Francis Dix met de hoofdpunten van het radionieuws. 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
1: From the Sky News Centre at 2, passengers who disrupt a flight could be banned by all airlines under a government proposal. A survey suggests 3 in 4 people want a database created naming and shaming troublemakers. The government's avoided paying Rwanda more than £100 million in compensation over a cancelled migrant deportation deal. The East African country claimed the UK had breached the agreement signed under the Tories when it was later scrapped by Sir Keir Starmer. A court in the Netherlands ruled in favour of Britain. Here's our political correspondent Alexandra Rogers.
2: Labour were always clear that they thought it was unworkable and a waste of money. The Rwandan government have accepted, obviously, that they've not managed to recoup this £100 million in compensation, but they are saying that they will accept a formal apology from the UK government.
1: Thousands of documents related to Peter Mandelson's appointment and activities as US ambassador will be published this afternoon. The files could spell more embarrassment for the government. A contraceptive injection has sparked fears over potential links to brain tumours. A group of women are suing Pfizer over its drug Depo Provera. It's used by millions worldwide, with recent studies suggesting long-term use carries a higher risk of benign tumours, which can lead to blindness, seizures and memory loss. The pharmaceutical giant insists medicines go through rigorous monitoring. Tammy Croston suffered 4 brain tumours after her symptoms were initially dismissed.
3: Government needs to take hold of this. The NHS need to be actually, because the problem we have is people saying it's a very small chance. Okay, that is true, but consistent use of this drug for more than a year increases that.
1: 10 people have been detained on suspicion of assaulting police during Arsenal's Premier League trophy parade in North London yesterday. There have been 24 arrests in total. Detectives are also investigating 6 stabbings. And Kevin Keegan's revealed he has stage 4 cancer. The 75-year-old former England player and manager gave the update during an appearance in Newcastle at the weekend. That's the latest. I'm Cam Hall.
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4: Dus Francis Dix met de hoofdpunten van het radionieuws. 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
1: From the Sky News Centre at 3, Peter Mandelson refused to hand over WhatsApps on his personal phone to the government. That's revealed among thousands more documents just released into the peer's appointment and activities as US ambassador. He was given the job in December 2024, despite his known friendship with the late paedophile Jeffrey Epstein. Our deputy political editor Sam Coates reads this message to the then Foreign Secretary, David Lammy.
2: He talked about the media speculation and he hopes that it wasn't too irritating to you. I just wanted you to know that if you were minded to appoint me, I would make sure you never regret it. The role of Peter Mandelson's personal approach to things evident there.
1: Disruptive passengers could be banned from flying with any airline. The government's drafting new proposals. The UK won't have to pay millions of pounds to Rwanda after winning an international court case. The East African nation sued for more than £100 million over a failed migrant deportation deal. Israel's Prime Minister has ordered fresh strikes on Beirut's southern suburbs. Benjamin Netanyahu says it's in response to repeated ceasefire violations by Hezbollah and attacks on Israeli cities. A new drug been found to double survival time for some patients with advanced pancreatic cancer compared with chemotherapy. The pill targets a mutated gene found in over 90% of tumours and helps stop cancer cells growing. Dr. Catherine Free from Pancreatic Cancer UK says it's incredible progress.
3: There's up to 6 months more survival, and for people with pancreatic cancer, this disease progresses very, very rapidly, and over half of people diagnosed die within 3 months. So having this precious extra time with their loved ones is really quite substantial.
1: And Paraguay's Adolfo Daniel Vallejo has been fined almost £50,000 for making sexist comments about a female umpire at the French Open tennis. The 22-year-old said Anna Carvalho wasn't strong enough to handle the crowd. That's the latest. I'm Cam Hall.
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4: Dus Francis Dix met de hoofdpunten van het radionieuws. 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
1: From the Sky News Centre at 4, Peter Mandelson told the then Foreign Secretary he'd never regret choosing him as US ambassador. That's disclosed in more than 1,500 pages of newly released documents about his appointment and activities in the short-lived role. They also reveal the peer refused to hand over WhatsApps on his personal phone. Political commentator Adam Bolton says the files include many exchanges with government ministers.
2: This is a man who has been deeply embedded in the Labour Party for nearly 50 years, who has built up relationships, and the reason why he seemed an attractive person to send to Washington was precisely because of that skill.
1: A British soldier's died in a training accident in Iraq. The Ministry of Defence says it happened yesterday. Their family's been told and no other information's been released. Disruptive air passengers could be banned from the skies under new plans to crack down on antisocial behaviour. The government's contemplating a database that will be shared between carriers. 21 Royal Protection officers have been placed on restricted duties following claims they fell asleep and left posts unattended at Windsor Castle. The Met says the alleged behaviour falls below the high standards expected. England's footballers are heading out to Miami today, with head coach Thomas Tuchel insisting heat won't be an issue at the World Cup. 21 of the 26-man squad are on the plane, with five players involved in European finals arriving later. Tuchel says temperature won't be a factor for the first game with Croatia because the stadium in Dallas has a roof.
3: We had help from Team GB. We had help from specialists all over the world to come up with solutions that help the players to adapt. And then, come on, the reality is first game is indoors and the AC is on, so it should not be a problem.
1: And 23-time Grand Slam champion Serena Williams is to return to competitive tennis. The 44-year-old will play in the doubles event at Queen's Club next week. That's the latest. I'm Cam Hall.
0: Belgradio Verkeer.
4: Dus Francis Dix met de hoofdpunten van het radionieuws. 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
1: From the Sky News Centre at 5, a Sikh man's been jailed for at least 21 years for murdering a university student with a large combat knife. Vikram Digwa attacked 18-year-old Henry Novak in Southampton as he returned home from a night out last December. Police initially handcuffed the victim after his 23-year-old killer falsely accused him of racial abuse. The Hampshire Force has apologised. Henry's father Mark says he was let down.
2: We hold Vikram Digwa solely and 100% responsible for the brutal murder of our son. But Henry should not have died on the streets of Southampton in police custody. The way he was treated was inhumane and degrading.
1: Private criticism of government's decisions and Keir Starmer are included in newly released documents about Peter Mandelson. The files also show him telling the then Foreign Secretary David Lammy he wouldn't regret making him Britain's US ambassador. That's despite links to the late paedophile Jeffrey Epstein. Chief Secretary to the Prime Minister Darren Jones told MPs that police have requested some documents stay private.
3: No responsible government would wish to undermine a criminal investigation and put at risk the justice that it seeks. I can, however, Mr. Speaker, confirm that this material does include questions put to Peter Mandelson by the Prime Minister's then Chief of Staff and Peter Mandelson's responses.
1: Strikes on the London Underground will go ahead after talks failed to resolve a dispute over the working week. Tube drivers with the RMT union will walk out tomorrow and on Thursday. A British soldier has been killed in Iraq. It happened during a training accident yesterday. More than 20 Royal Protection officers have had their duties restricted. They allegedly fell asleep and left posts at Windsor Castle unattended. And two uncapped players have been called up as injury replacements to the England women's squad for World Cup qualifiers against Spain and Ukraine. Grace Fisk and Sophie Bagley will join the team before Thursday's match in Parma. That's the latest. I'm Cam Hall.
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4: Dus Francis Dix met de hoofdpunten van het radio nieuws. 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
1: From the Sky News Centre at 6, a Sikh man's been jailed for life with at least 21 years for murdering a university student using a large combat knife. Vikram Digwa attacked 18-year-old Henry Novak as he returned home from a night out in Southampton last December and falsely accused him of racial abuse. Police handcuffed the victim as he lay dying. Henry's father Mark is calling for a full, fearless and transparent investigation.
2: People should not be able to walk openly through the streets of Britain carrying a 21-centimeter blade. No other family should experience the heartbreak and horror of losing a child to knife crime. I want Henry to know, wherever he is, we are so proud of him and we love him beyond words.
1: Sakir Starmer has been described as lacking verve and panache by the US ambassador he controversially appointed, then sacked. Peter Mandelson's comments about government decisions are included in 1,500 pages of documents just released. The peer also promised ministers wouldn't regret giving him the job. Senior Tory Alex Burkhardt told the Commons he's surprised there are no exchanges with the Prime Minister.
3: Despite the fact that he was appointing a man to be head of our most senior mission, we have almost nothing in his name. It is as though somehow he appointed Peter Mandelson as ambassador without leaving any documentary trace of that decision at all.
1: Talks involving the conciliation service ACAS have failed to stop fresh strikes on the London Underground. RMT union tube drivers will begin two 24-hour walkouts from tomorrow. A member of the British Army has been killed in Iraq. They died in a training accident yesterday. Disruptive passengers could be banned from flying on all airlines. It's understood a plan for carriers to share information is being developed by officials at the Department for Transport and the Home Office. And Paraguay tennis player Adolfo Daniel Vallejo has been fined almost £50,000. He made sexist comments about a female umpire at the French Open. That's the latest. I'm Cam Hall.
0: Belgradio Verkeer.
4: Dus Francis Dix met de hoofdpunten van het radionieuws. 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

0: Deze muziek hoor je zo bij de Net Niet Top 2000. 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
1: From the Sky News Centre at 7, a grieving father's demanding a full, fearless and transparent investigation into why his dying son was handcuffed after being stabbed in Southampton. Henry Novak's killer falsely accused the 18-year-old of racial abuse as he murdered him last December. Vikram Digwa, who's 23, has been jailed for at least 21 years. Senior ministers are facing Labour MPs after a second batch of files on Peter Mandelson's appointment as US ambassador was released. In them, the ex-Labour peer accuses Sir Keir Starmer of lacking verve and promised no one would regret giving him the job. A member of the British Army's been killed in Iraq. They died in a training accident yesterday. Defence Secretary John Healey's given MPs this update.
2: The family have been informed and have asked for a period of grace before further details are released. I know the thoughts of the House will be with the family and with the unit at this desperately sad time.
1: Talks have failed to stop a tube driver's strike happening tomorrow and on Thursday. The RMT union says a planned four-day working week could see drivers spending longer in their cabs. New WhatsApp messages shown in the league arbitration panel's report into Southampton show how the club plans to spy on their championship rivals. They were thrown out of the playoffs, Joe Rawson reports.
3: Southampton pleaded guilty to the charges, but the messages revealed the spying was driven from the top, with a junior analyst saying he had no option but to carry it out. He was praised with legend, manager loved it after one mission, and told bosses adamant when he raised concerns. He was later caught filming Middlesbrough training, with the club even attempting to remove images of him online after the story broke. Southampton say junior employees should never have been placed in a position where they felt under pressure.
1: And a new pill's been found to double the survival time for patients with an aggressive form of pancreatic cancer compared to chemotherapy. Experts also found it had fewer side effects. That's the latest. I'm Cam Hall.
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4: Dus Francis Dix met de hoofdpunten van het radionieuws. 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
0: 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Dit is de Net Niet Top 2000. De muziek die je mist, hoor je hier.

0: 2000.
1: The music that you missed, or you hear.
2: The voice is calling from space newspaper. Somebody's coming to eat us some bread here. Don't be afraid, don't be afraid, television saying. 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The world is praying.

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0: hoor je zo in de Net Niet Top 2000. De muziek die je mist, hoor je hier. Zometeen nu het Net Niet Top 2000 nieuws van 10 uur.
1: From the Sky News Centre at 8, the father of a student who was stabbed to death in Southampton is demanding a full investigation into how police handled the case. Henry Novak was handcuffed when a Sikh man who used a large combat knife to murder him falsely accused the 18-year-old of racial abuse. Hampshire's Deputy Chief Constable Robert France has apologised.
2: I want to say that I am sorry that Henry couldn't be saved that night. I'm sorry that he was handcuffed and arrested in the moments before he lost consciousness. It's quite clear that officers didn't understand what had happened immediately.
1: 23-year-old Vikram Digwa has been jailed for a minimum 21 years. Peter Mandelson told the government it would never regret appointing him as US ambassador. That statement contained in new files released on how the peer got the job. Donald Trump says Israel and Hezbollah have agreed to dial back on fighting in Lebanon. It's after Prime Minister Benjamin Netanyahu ordered airstrikes against the militants in Beirut's southern suburbs. Iran wants a longer pause in the conflict with the US to include a deal on Lebanon. Talks aimed at averting strikes on the London Underground have failed. Tube drivers from the RMT union will walk out tomorrow and on Thursday. Serena Williams is set to make a stunning comeback to tennis at the age of 44. The 23-time Grand Slam champion will play doubles at Queen's Club next week. It'll be her first competitive match since the US Open in 2022. The Athletic's tennis correspondent Charlie Eccleshare believes she'll try for singles at Wimbledon.
3: You wouldn't go through all the whereabouts or the practice just for doubles, with all due respect. Like, she, if she's doing all this, she wants to test herself. She wants to go the whole way and play singles. Now, that's not yet been confirmed, but that's absolutely the expectation.
1: And former England and Newcastle manager Kevin Keegan's revealed he has stage 4 cancer. The 75-year-old says he's responding well to treatment. That's the latest. I'm Cam Hall.
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0: 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Dit is de Net Niet Top 2000. De muziek die je mist, hoor je hier.

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Talk about forever. 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

0: zo in de Net Niet Top 2000. 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
1: From the Sky News Centre at 9, Sir Keir Starmer says the police watchdog is right to investigate how the Hampshire force responded to the senseless murder of a teenage university student. A Sikh man starting life in jail for fatally stabbing Henry Novak with a large combat knife in Southampton last December. The victim was arrested as he lay dying after his 23-year-old killer falsely accused him of racial abuse. Peter Mandelson criticises Sir Keir Starmer, discusses gifts for Donald Trump and tries to set up a meeting with a top AI boss in newly released files. 1,500 pages of documents cover the ex-peer's appointment as Britain's US ambassador in December 2024. They include some ministers' private and unflattering views of the government. Labour MP Joe Powell has sympathy with those named.
2: It's obviously awkward. It's embarrassing, obviously, for individuals mentioned. But people wanted transparency, and this, I think, delivers that. I don't think any of us would be that comfortable about all our private WhatsApp messages being published.
1: Donald Trump says Israel and Hezbollah have agreed to dial back on fighting in Lebanon. The US president says it's threatening Washington's ceasefire with Iran. Concerns have been raised about a contraceptive injection that some women claim causes brain tumours. Pfizer, which is being sued over its drug Depo Provera, insists it carries out rigorous monitoring of medicines. England have arrived in Miami as they ramp up their preparations for the World Cup. 21 of the 26-man squad have made the flight, with four Arsenal players and Crystal Palace goalkeeper Dean Henderson being given extra time off after their European club finals. Head coach Thomas Tuchel says he's excited.
3: I can't wait to be in the plane, look over my shoulder and have finally a team behind me and arrive in Florida with a team and do what I love the most, be a coach.
1: And strikes on the London Underground will go ahead from tomorrow and on Thursday. It's after talks failed to resolve a dispute over the working week. That's the latest. I'm Cam Hall.
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1: From the Sky News Centre at 10. Sir Keir Starmer says the police watchdog is right to investigate how the Hampshire force responded to a university student's murder in Southampton. Vikram Digwa will spend at least 21 years in jail after stabbing Henry Novak with a large combat knife last December. The victim was arrested as he lay dying after his 23-year-old killer falsely accused him of racial abuse. Digwa's brother, Gurpreet, repeated the lie in a 999 call to police.
2: Right, okay. Is that person still there?
3: Yeah, we're restraining him right now because he's just attacked my brother and took my brother's turban off.
1: Hampshire police has apologised. Peter Mandelson refused to hand over WhatsApps and other information on his personal phone to the government. That's revealed among thousands more documents just released into the peer's appointment and activities as US ambassador. He was given the job in December 2024, despite his known friendship with the late paedophile Jeffrey Epstein. Our political deputy editor Sam Coates reads this message to then Foreign Secretary David Lammy.
4: He talked about the media speculation and he hopes that it wasn't too irritating to you. I just wanted you to know that if you were minded to appoint me, I would make sure you never regret it. The role of Peter Mandelson's personal approach to things evident there.
1: Donald Trump says Israel and Hezbollah have agreed to dial back on fighting in Lebanon. It's after Prime Minister Benjamin Netanyahu ordered airstrikes in Beirut's southern suburbs. Iran wants a longer pause in the conflict with the US to include a deal on Lebanon. A member of the British Army has been killed in Iraq. They died in a training accident yesterday. 21 Royal Protection Officers have been placed on restricted duties after claims they fell asleep and left posts unattended at Windsor Castle. The Met says the alleged behaviour falls below the standards expected. And former England and Newcastle manager Kevin Keegan has revealed he has stage 4 cancer. The 75-year-old says he's responding well to treatment.
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5: Dus Francis Dix met de hoofdpunten van het radionieuws. 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
1: From the Sky News Centre at 11. A murdered student's family say they shouldn't have to fight for the truth after his killer was handed at least 21 years in jail. Vikram Digwa, who's 23, falsely told police that he'd been racially abused by Henry Novak after stabbing him in Southampton last December. Body cam footage shows officers arresting the 18-year-old as he lay dying.
2: What's happened to you, right? You've been stabbed. Whereabouts? I don't think you have, mate. And
1: the watchdog's investigating the Hampshire force. Peter Mandelson criticises Sir Keir Starmer, discusses gifts for Donald Trump, and tries to set up a meeting with a top AI boss in newly released files. 1,500 pages of documents cover the ex-peer's appointment as Britain's US ambassador in December 2024. They include some ministers' private and unflattering views of the government. Labour MP Joe Powell has sympathy with those named.
3: It's obviously awkward. It's embarrassing, obviously, for individuals mentioned. But people wanted transparency, and this, I think, delivers that. I don't think any of us would be that comfortable about all our private WhatsApp messages being published.
1: Donald Trump says Israel and Hezbollah have agreed to dial back on fighting in Lebanon. The US president says it's threatening Washington's ceasefire with Iran. Concerns have been raised about a contraceptive injection that some women claim causes brain tumours. Pfizer, which is being sued over its drug Depo-Provera, insists it carries out rigorous monitoring of medicines. Serena Williams is set to make a stunning comeback to tennis at the age of 44. The 23-time Grand Slam champion will play doubles at Queen's Club next week. It'll be her first competitive match since the US Open in 2022. And strikes on the London Underground will go ahead from tomorrow and on Thursday. It's after talks failed to resolve a dispute over the working week. That's the latest. I'm AJ Walsh.
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4: Dus Francis Dix met de hoofdpunten van het radio nieuws. 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
1: From the Sky News Centre at midnight. The father of a student who was stabbed to death in Southampton is demanding an investigation into how police handled the case. Henry Novak was handcuffed when a Sikh man who used a large combat knife to murder him falsely accused the 18-year-old of racial abuse. Hampshire's Deputy Chief Constable Robert France has apologised.
2: I want to say that I am sorry that Henry couldn't be saved that night. I'm sorry that he was handcuffed and arrested in the moments before he lost consciousness. It's quite clear that officers didn't understand what had happened immediately.
1: 23-year-old Vikram Digwa has been jailed for a minimum 21 years. A new batch of documents detailing how Lord Peter Mandelson was appointed as the UK's ambassador to the US will be published later. He was sacked by the Prime Minister after released files in America revealed the extent of his friendship with sex offender Jeffrey Epstein. It then emerged the peer had failed a vetting process. Sir Keir Starmer previously told MPs he'd been kept in the dark about that.
3: If I had known before he took up his post that UKSV recommendation was that developed vetting clearance should be denied, I would not have gone ahead with the appointment.
1: A British soldier has been killed on a training exercise in Iraq. The Ministry of Defence says it happened yesterday. Their family's been told. 21 Royal Protection officers have been placed on restricted duties after claims they fell asleep and left posts unattended at Windsor Castle. The Met says the alleged behaviour falls below the high standards expected. Strikes on the London Underground will go ahead from later today and into tomorrow. It's after talks failed to resolve a dispute over the working week. Tube drivers with the RMT union are taking action. And England have arrived in Miami as they ramp up their preparations for the World Cup. 21 of the 26-man squad have made the flight, with four Arsenal players and Crystal Palace goalkeeper Dean Henderson being given extra time off after their European club.
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4: Dus Francis Dix met de hoofdpunten van het radionieuws. 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